New FM, the one is Young Gold, the DJ Noise remix. It is whole vibe. And speaking of DJ, if you forget, Wednesdays to Fridays, we have DJ Al Goody with your New Nights mixtape. He takes over the show after the 6 p.m. news all the way up until 8 o'clock. And it's only Wednesday to Friday night. If you have missed anything, though, from the shows throughout the week, The Morning Shack, Running Back, wherever you stream your podcast, and for The Rush Rewind. And a massive shout out to all of you guys who do keep up daily with our podcast online, especially to those of you that's tuning in and stream from overseas. Do you know how much we appreciate that? Because it still buzzes my mind out that some of you guys, like from the other side of the world, are listening. I'm like, man, I feel like half the time I'm just talking a whole lot of veve. Coming up.

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Still angles.

I return, cause these streets ain't a safe place. It's texting on my soul, I need to meditate. With you by my side, no need to medicate. They say that pressure make a diamond, you dead without it. To tell the truth, I couldn't walk on this path without you. Now with all of the chaos to be around me, when I step inside the house, cut a key, it helps me to release, cause my lifestyle isn't perfect, which means that I'm out here putting work in for my team, and it's you, him, him, and her. I'll see, so I go.

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0: 8 teams, 1 champion. 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